0: Baladinha, baladinha, baladinha, baladinha, baladinha, 104.
1: Like, nah, for real, like, you know, I'm infatuated with you. I just feel like you are natural, you know, like, you just got something I like, you know. And I like what I like it when I like it.

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0: music. We already played. Thinking it's an exclusive.
1: It's reality.
0: When your favorite jail cells are fire, don't play them games. Here's a real motherfucking exclusive they don't have.
2: Brand new song. Stop.
3: Muito quente.
4: Muito quente.
3: Primavera Caruaru.